Since laws were made for every degree to curb vice in others as well as me, I wonder we had better company upon tithe and fee. 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

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There you will have a chance of getting a husband apiece, or two, or three, as you like best.

0: This cannot please. 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
1: Our gracious monarch, in honor of the royal birthday, hath proclaimed a general amnesty for condemned prisoners. 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
0: In, as you might say, the nick of time. 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

0: say as time goes by?
1: Oh, I can't remember it myself. I'm a little rusty on it.
0: I'll hum it for you. 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